It's OTM. I'm DJ Extreme with you. Coming up this hour, Alex Warren's calling in some legends. Billie Eilish just added wedding officiant to the resume. And Ariana Grande literally leaves the planet after 41 shows. I'm back on the set with your On The Move mixdown, and we're getting you ready for Fiesta Latina in Miami, baby, in the 305 right now. This is Bruno Mars with Risk It All.

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1: All right, so Alex Warren dropped his sophomore album, Wild Child, and look at the names involved. Not just any names. Nile Rodgers, John Mayer. Really? That's not a feature list. That's music masterclass right there. Alex went from making videos online to having absolute legends on the album number two. Social media might get you noticed, but now this dude is, you know, he's just building a resume, man. And the videos that he's doing promoting his album where he's getting kicked into the suitcases, I love it, man. Shout out to you, Alex Warren. Right now, it's the Chainsmokers, Closer on the Move.

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1: Let's do it. It's time for the On The Move Mixdown once again, baby. I got some Fade on the way, Chappelle Roan, Zara Larsson, some DJ Snake, some Lil Jon, and whatever you want to hear on social media, at Soy El DJ. That's at Soy El DJ. She just wrapped up her tour. Yes, and she says that she's going to another planet, but here she is right now. It's Ariana Grande.

right now on the Move Mixdown. I'm DJ Extreme on the set. We're going to slow it down real quick. It's a vibe right now. We're going to Colombia. This one, it's Fade. It's called Que Vuelta Vox right now.

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1: All right, imagine one night in Miami where every other song has you saying, wait a minute, I know this one right here. I'm talking about our iHeartRadio Fiesta Latina 2026. It's going down Saturday, October 17th at the Kaseya Center in Miami. Check it out. We got Mike Towers. We got Farruko. Preyaya. We got Manuel Turizo. Eladio Carrión. Bless. Gracie. Floyd Menor, una locura. We got a bunch of artists all on one stage. Plus, Lin-Manuel Miranda is getting the iHeartRadio Corazon Latino Award this year because we give out that award to one person every year. Pitbull's gotten it. Mark Anthony's gotten it. Enrique Iglesias has gotten it. Chayanne has gotten it, man. And this year, it's Lin-Manuel Miranda being honored. You got to get your tickets. Ticketmaster.com, iHeartRadio, Fiesta Latina. And it's all hosted by Enrique Santos. You know his name. Right now, it's Carol G. This one is called Matadora.

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2: Welcome to another episode of iHeart's K-pop with JoJo. Your K-pop stands, spread the word. We do it every weekend, right here, right about now, 2 hours. Nothing but K-pop and global pop. In a couple of minutes, talking to Yeonjun of TXT. Are you ready? Yeonjun of TXT, moments away. Also, your chance to win a flyaway to see La Seraphim. That's coming up. So get ready for that. But let's kick everything off with the new track from Jennie, of course. This is Less Than a Lover.

0: 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But first, say hello to the fellas of Monsta X. What's up?
1: JoJo.
0: All right, here we go. From Monsta X's new EP called The Phase, this is Magic from my dudes, you know who.
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1: The other day I talked to the one, the only Yunjin of TXT in Los Angeles in front of a live studio audience, and oh my god, this is what it sounded like.
2: Yunjin of TXT, come on in, Yunjin!
3: Where's he at?
2: Oh, look out. Look out.
3: Hey guys.
4: This is so nervous.
2: Ooh. Are you nervous too?
4: Yeah, I am.
2: They said they're about to cry.
4: You're gonna cry? Why? I'm too close?
3: Okay.
4: Get closer.
2: Ladies and gentlemen, give it up for my friend, Yunjin!
4: Thank you for having me.
2: Thank you for being here, man.
4: Oh, of course.
2: Yeah, let's just jump into it. Congrats on the new album.
4: Thank you. Thank you so much.
2: Were you more nervous to release the first one, the first solo, No Labels Part 1?
4: Mm-hmm.
2: Or were you more nervous to release Part 2?
4: I think I feel much comfortable now because when I first released my first album, I was kind of nervous, but RMO has given me so much love and support. So I feel way comfortable now.
2: I think from the outside looking in, like, I can't imagine you being nervous about fan reaction.
4: Mm-hmm.
2: Like, I'm looking at it going, dude, everybody's going to love it. But I guess not in your shoes. Maybe you are stressed on that. Were you really thinking, like, God, I hope they like it?
4: When I was, like...
2: When you put either album out, were you really stressed that somebody was not going to like it?
4: I was kind of worried. But they all like my new album, and... Now I'm kind of confident.
2: Yeah. As you all right, speaking of the track Ice Cream, go ahead.
4: Yeah.
2: This funny story, I just love this. You collaborated with an ice cream product in South Korea.
4: Yes.
2: Called, sour lemon yogurt, right?
4: Yes, right.
2: Sold out the initial stock, which was approximately 40,000 units.
4: Mm-hmm.
2: I mean, did you secretly do this, the track Ice Cream, to get free ice cream?
4: No. No, I did.
2: But yo, on a serious note, did you expect to get that kind of reaction on selling ice cream?
4: No, I didn't expect that. Not even our fans, my friends, my family. They all like my ice cream. So I was kind of surprised.
2: Is your fridge back home just stocked with all kinds of free yogurt and ice cream? It must be, right?
4: Like three of them?
2: I think he's lying on that. I think he's packed, man.
1: All right, more with Yunjin of TXT coming up next.
0: Who gets K-pop on the radio? 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
3: Welcome back. It's JoJo on the radio. Youngjin of TXT hanging out. Going to play Ice Cream in just a couple of seconds here. Is it true that you and your team came up with about
4: 40 to 50 different moves to create the choreo?
5: Yes, we did.
4: Is that normal for when you're creating choreo, or is this just, is that on the high end for this one?
5: Oh, it's common, like making lots of moves and choreography, but this time, like 40 to 50 moves, it was unusual.
4: How often do you rehearse your dancing?
5: When I preparing for my new album, I dance every day. Every day for like 3 or 4 hours.
4: I just recall seeing, you know, I'm a big Michael Jackson fan, as I'm sure you are as well. Yeah. And that's what I hear about Michael, is just rehearsing over and by yourself, nobody watching. I picture you doing exactly that.
5: Yeah, I did.
4: Is it true that you are never satisfied?
5: Yeah, I think so. I think I'm kind of perfectionist. Do you guys think that too?
4: That's what drives you, I guess, right?
5: Mm-hmm. I don't want like any regrets. I feel good how everything turned out.
3: Yeah, it turned out great, man. No Labels Part 2, it is out. And of course, if you guys want to see the full interview, check our IG for links and everything. K-Pop with JoJo. That's K-Pop with JoJo on Instagram. Let's play Ice Cream now. And of course, at the end of every interview,
4: fist bump to make it official. Give me a little
3: bow!
5: Thank you, Moss. Thank you so much.

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0: 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You guys looking all good? 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
5: All right, the ladies of KISS of Life, they are back, and they'll be on this show fairly soon. 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
1: Sitting right next to BTS. 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

0: Joe Koos here. The fellas of 82 Major. What's up?
1: Let's do this.
0: Gonna play their new track called Like Fire after the official 82 Major intro. 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
3: Welcome to hour number 2. Yeah, got the K-pop mix with DJ XXL coming up in a few moments. Of course, make sure to follow us. K-pop with JoJo on Instagram. That's K-pop with JoJo on IG. Let's kick off this hour with the fellas. Their album debuted at number 1. Big shouts to NHYPEN. New track called Bloody Paradise.
5: 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Wow.
3: 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All right, get ready. Here comes the official NHYPEN intro.
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New track called

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6: 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Cannot believe they just walked in as I'm about to play their new track called Say It, the ladies of At Heart.
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0: Black pink liner, take one. 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
6: All right, let's do this. What up? It's JoJo on the radio. This is the iHeartRadio Countdown. It's not every day that you get to bump into an icon. How are you doing, man?
7: Man, I'm doing amazing. How are you?
6: I'm doing great. You ever look in the mirror and go, damn, I am iconic? I mean, you're so icon.
7: Dope. It's so dope to hear you say that.
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6: All right, well, Akon's here. Lots to chat, music, life, you know, tour, all that good stuff. On with the countdown. Let's do it. This is song number 20.
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1: Get ready to shake it. I went deaf on it.

0: That was song number 19 this week on the iHeartRadio Countdown. What up? It's JoJo on the radio. Akon's hanging out. And I sort of alluded to this. And the overall question is, why does everyone love Akon? And what I mean by that is multiple generations, all types of people, all walks of life. What? Why?
1: Man, I honestly wish I knew that myself, man. All I can do is say I'm just super blessed. I'm so amazed to be in a position that, man, God just put me in the right time and the right place around the right people that just kept me so relevant for all these years. And I thank them for that, man.
0: I think my theory is your music is timeless.
1: Man.
0: And easier said than done, you know?
1: See, you see it better than I do.
0: There we go. Akon is hanging out. On with the countdown. Let's do it. This is song number 18.
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13: 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Two massive title fights headline the card, including slap fighting legend Wolverine. 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
25: All right, guys, we're back. It's JoJo on the radio. This is the iHeartRadio Countdown. Akon is hanging out. Of course, the album Beautiful Day, which that's been out a couple of months now. The track Ringtone, which we'll play that later on. If you had to rank, and we talked about this in a, we had a little meeting with a bunch of fans earlier.
26: Right.
25: If you had to rank Akon albums, like your Mount Rushmore of Akon, where does this album rank? Do you even want to rank them?
26: Me, I honestly don't, because all my albums are all based around my experiences. So I will be ranking my experiences at this point.
25: Oh, fair point.
26: And me, where I'm at today, it's a beautiful day.
25: Right. And
26: you know what I'm saying?
25: And all, if you see the album artwork, I want another thing I love touching on is that there's a picture of you in this flowing white coat,
26: right,
25: standing on this rock, and it looks so majestic and powerful.
26: And
25: but I'm guessing when you're shooting this pic on this rock, I mean, it's kind of slippery up there.
26: No,
25: the wind's blowing.
26: That's 6 a.m. in the morning. Wind blowing hard as hell. I'm about to fall off the rock, but and you just keep shooting till you find, that pose right there. That looks natural, but it don't. It ain't.
25: Oh, my. Yeah, so if you look at
26: I'm 2 minutes from falling off the rock.
25: So that's more than a pose. He's actually pretty much slipping.
26: That's balance.
25: Akon's hanging out on with the Countdown. 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

0: That was song number 17 this week on the iHeartRadio Countdown. What up, it's JoJo on the radio. Akon's here. Akon, nights like this, the tour, you know, U.S. leg just ended, sold out everywhere. I know you got stories. You got more stories. Give me a crazy tour story. If not from this tour, from one of your tours, but there got to be some tour story.
1: Ooh, I would have to think. Because I've been on tour for how many years? Since 2004. Yeah, literally. I've never stopped. And it's all been international tours. And this, I'm just now actually double back and coming to the U.S. since 2012?
0: No. So if you had to add up all the dates you spent at home.
1: Oh, no.
0: Versus the dates you spent on the road. Yeah, what would win?
1: The road will 100% win.
0: No kidding.
1: Out of a year, it's 360-something days in a year, five. I probably spent about 25 of those days at home.
0: Are you making that up? Like, no, that's joking. A real number.
1: Not even joking, yeah.
0: Oh, my
1: that's
0: God.
1: That's a year.
0: Yeah. Why do you even have, I guess you have a house because you have family.
1: The family.
0: They loving the house.
1: They loving the house. Like, they enjoy the house, the cars, everything I'm working for. I'm just out here just working.
0: Wow. That's a real number. 25 days in a year.
1: Easy.
0: You're dude, you need
1: probably
0: a break.
1: Probably 1 month out of the 12 months out of the year. Yeah.
0: What you do need a break.
1: No, I do.
0: All right. Akon is hanging out, you guys. On with the countdown. Let's go. This is song number 16.
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0: That was song number 15 this week on the iHeartRadio Countdown. What up? It's JoJo on the radio. Akon's hanging out. Akon, you mentioned, we were talking earlier, you are in the Guinness Book of World Records for the most ringtones sold.
1: Yeah.
0: And I love that story, how it all happened and why you chose to really dominate the ringtone space.
1: Oh, definitely business. Business for sure. I mean, it was just simple math. You got ringtones that plays for 15 seconds for $4.99, and then you got singles that plays for almost 4 minutes for $1.99.
0: I mean, right?
1: I was like, our focus need to be on them ringtones.
0: And you saw it from a certain point, you basically said every song I do has to have a
1: ringtone. Has to be ringtoneable.
0: Why didn't everybody do that?
1: I have no idea, but I knew I had to focus on that.
0: So if you have, chances are, if you're listening to the sound of my voice right now, you have or had an Akon ringtone somewhere in your life. Oh my God. Akon's hanging out on with the Countdown. Let's do it. This is song number 14.
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0: Thank you guys for hanging out. What up? It's JoJo on the radio. This is the iHeartRadio Countdown. Akon's hanging out. Akon, like we said, the North American leg of this tour just ended.
1: Right.
0: And you told me you're thinking about, or you guys are working on, expanding the tour, going all over, yep. You know. How far along is that process?
1: Oh, that process is in conversation as we speak. I wouldn't be surprised within the next few weeks you'll start getting the routing.
0: Oh, nice.
1: Yeah.
0: And a question I've asked, I haven't asked this question to many artists. I just started kind of throwing this into my, you know, Rolodex of questions. Going on stage is exciting. It's right. A rush. It's kind of why most artists do what they do. Coming off stage, how do you, there's no way to, like, there's, how do you come down from the stage?
1: Well, it depends
0: on... You can't go to bed. It's because you're so, like, pumped up,
1: yeah,
0: right?
1: Yeah, it would definitely depend on how it went on stage.
0: Oh, hey, think about that. So if it went really bad, you're like, ah, oh,
1: man, if it went bad, oh, that's the worst walk down those steps off that stage you've ever had.
0: Wait, okay, which one comes to mind when you say that?
1: Because, you know, I've been touring for so long. Out of all my tours, only one time I lost my voice.
0: Oh, dang. So.
1: Only once, ever.
0: That's pretty impressive, really.
1: Yeah, no, it's unbelievable. But the crazy part about it was... It's like, it was so evident that I had no voice left. Like, you would hear whispers, and it was just the most unbelievable thing that the crowd took the lyrics from there.
0: Oh, whoa.
1: I had never experienced nothing like that before. But at the end of the day, I felt like I let my audience down at that moment.
0: But that's a moment that they will never forget
1: exactly.
0: At the same time.
1: It was like one of those moments where you like, that was truly a bittersweet moment.
0: Akon's hanging out. Yeah. Top 13 songs coming up next. Do not move. 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
4: All right, guys, we're back. It's JoJo on the radio. This is the iHeartRadio Countdown. Akon's hanging out. Going to play Ringtone in a couple minutes here. How did that the song come about? I was told you had a funny story about
5: that. Yes. Well, it's not really funny, but it was a common sense story. How about that?
4: Oh, gotcha.
5: So now, mind you, my phone rings a million times a day. Like, it's worse than the hotline here at the station, right? Every second is ringing, ringing, ringing. So that ringtone would play every time my phone rings to the point where that sound was embedded in my head.
4: Okay.
5: No, I swear. So then, naturally, being a songwriter and a producer, because that song was in my sleep, I started writing melodies to the song.
4: Oh, damn.
5: Yeah, and then I said, you know what, let me go in the studio and just create a record around this ringtone. This might just be the biggest record ever because this ringtone is on billions of phones, so everybody know the ringtone. Now, imagine if I actually made the song, I would feel better about my song when it played. When a phone call was being rang, I would want to hear the song play. And I would just add it on my phone as the ringtone, and that's how the concept came about.
4: No kidding.
5: Yeah.
4: From a dream, basically. Of multiple things.
5: Annoyance.
4: Yeah, there it is. Akon's hanging out, on with the Countdown. Let's go. This is song number 13.
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7: All right, guys, we're back. It's JoJo on the radio. This is the iHeartRadio Countdown. Akon's hanging out. Akon, tell that story once again about your brother or brothers that used to, back in the day, fake like they were you and show up at and do concerts.
8: Yeah, they were my clones. You know, that was so way crazy. Before social media. You know, social media kind of, of course, we can't do it now because he's way more, like, Boo's more popular than me now. So they know the difference now. But back then, before social media, if we sat in the same room, you would not even know. If you saw us apart, you wouldn't be able to tell us apart. So back then, I would get booked, like, double booked all the time. And whenever I got double booked, Boo would take the show.
7: That is straight up crazy. Now I'm thinking, like, I've seen you in concert before. In my head, I'm like thinking, you know, was that you or was that him? to confirm, the tour that just happened, that was you.
8: That was 100% me, yes.
7: And at one point, was there a reality show in the works about your brothers doing that?
8: We was going to do a reality show in general. And now, of course, that part would be something that we would actually add to it, you know.
7: All right, Akon's hanging out. On with the Countdown. Let's go. This is song number 11.

0: That was song number 10 this week on the iHeartRadio Countdown. What up? It's JoJo on the radio. Akon saying, Akon, you're telling me earlier, we talked a lot off camera, off mic, working on a country album, which is basically going to be country versions of your songs. But the thing that really shocked me is, and I guess I never really thought about this, you said you write all your music in a country format.
1: Yeah. I learned how to write write songs in country format, because I grew up listening to country music and reggae when I was being raised in Africa. So all my songs are very storytelling like and like visual, you know, and country music was always what that drove me to that, because I just love the stories that used to be told. So when I start writing songs, I was writing with the concept and country in mind. And it just so happened that I just got connected to hip hop.
0: And like you said, country music, it's a big storytelling. That's kind of the format, you know?
1: Yeah, for sure.
0: All right, Akon's hanging out. On with the Countdown. Let's go. This is song number 9.
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18: All right, guys, we're back. It's JoJo on the radio. This is the iHeartRadio Countdown. Akon, do you mind if I ask you to tell the story one more time?
19: Absolutely.
18: He's got the greatest Michael Jackson story ever.
15: All right, so.
18: I gotta love it.
15: So, you know, when me and Mike was hanging out, right, we literally hung out for 2 years straight, every single day, just recording, having fun, doing some crazy stuff. And then one day he's like, yo, I got this, I'm on something I want to show you, man. This is this new technology called IMAX. I want to take you to this thing. Huge monster screen, and it's 3D. You're going to love it. I said, all right, cool. He said, all right, cool. Let me go change. I'll be right back. So he goes up. So now I'm thinking, okay, he's probably inviting some more friends, like 5 minutes, 7 minutes max. Somebody comes sit next to me, and he's sitting there. I'm thinking, like, okay, he's probably waiting for Mike too. Right? So we're just sitting down, and then I'm like, man, damn, 20 minutes passed by. Where the hell's Mike? So I pick up the phone. I'm calling. I say, you know, the phone rings. And the guy sitting next to me, his phone rings. And I'm like, what the f-? Mike starts laughing. I'm like, yo, what the hell? He's like, yeah, see, you didn't even notice who I was. Okay, cool. We can go now. So he was testing to see if the disguise actually worked. And it did, because I didn't even recognize the man sitting next to me, right? So cool. We go to the movie theater. And as we're walking in, you got these long escalators coming down. And at the top of the escalators is all these kids. I don't know if they was part of a team or whatever. Well, you see all these kids, they look down, they're like, oh my God, they just come running down and coming down the escalators. And in my mind, I'm like, oh, they fucking know this, Mike. What are we going to do when they get down here? I'm tripping. I'm already panicking. And they come down, and all of a sudden, they all run towards me to the point, like, I was like, what the? I forgot I was a celebrity. Like, I'm literally forgetting that I'm wide open here. Like, I'm thinking, I'm more worried about them recognizing Mike. Come to find out, they all coming to me, and I literally forgot I was a celebrity standing next to Michael Jackson. So Mike was like, anybody want a picture with Akon? And I'm like, no. So we're sitting there. He's just sitting there taking the pictures and just giggling.
18: Can you imagine
15: that?
18: Bro,
15: it was crazy, man. We had the most amazing, but we were stuck there for almost an hour taking pictures, and he enjoyed every moment of it, man. I was like, bro, I wanted to just expose him so bad so we both could be in the same position, but I was like, nah, they would cause crazy mayhem.
18: So he stood there taking pictures of you for an hour. God.
15: And then right when the crowd gets smaller, he'd be like, anyone else want a picture with Akon? And more people would come, and he'd just be sitting there. I'm just sitting there like, I'm trying, because I really want to, like, you know, beat my face up, but I couldn't help but just laugh, man. I was like, wow.
18: Oh, my God. That's the greatest story ever.
15: No, that's unbelievable.
18: All right, Akon's hanging out. On with the countdown. Let's go. This is song number 8.
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18: All right, guys, we're back. It's JoJo on the radio. This is the iHeartRadio Countdown. Akon's hanging out. Akon, this is, you got so many stories, man. The crazy story where you were booked to play a concert, and only three people, by design, only three people were at the show. Give me that,
4: Yeah,
18: one.
4: That was like, we got this huge offer. He's like, man, it's going to be a crazy concert, full production, amazing palace. And you get like, you know, just the best accommodation, private jet up back and forth. And we definitely got the best accommodation you could ever imagine. We finally get there and it's this huge palace. And this palace was like something you've never seen before. Solid gold, everything. And I was like, wow. So now I'm in my green room. I got my rider all full to the T. I mean, everything we requested was available. So now I'm wondering, like, where's the audience? Because I don't hear nobody. This place is so big, there must be an area where it's probably soundproof. You know, everything is done in state of the art. So I'm assuming it's another room there, just full of people. We finally go into the performance room. They like, they're ready for me. They take me there, get on stage. Huge LED lights. I mean, just top of it, like Live Nation style, like, you know, production. Then I look out in the audience and there is no audience. There's only three chairs. And I'm like, wait a minute. So now I'm thinking the doors are going to open and people are just going to come flood in. The party's going to start, right? The doors open. Three people walk in. And there's this little girl in the front in the middle chair. And she's like, oh my gosh. She's all excited. Can't start. So then I was like, okay, I guess this is my audience, right? So we get into it. By the time we got to the second song, she's like, she started raising her hand. I'm like, what's up? What is it, little sweetheart? She's like, can you play Mr. Lonely? I said, of course. So boom, we start playing Mr. Lonely. Lonely, I'm Mr. Lonely. And we just go into it and it's over. She's like, oh my gosh, she's not clapping. Y'all so happy. And she's like, again. I said, okay. So we do it again. She go finish it. She's clapping all super happy. She's like, again. I said, okay, again. Literally, we sat there and sang that song a whole hour. And all I performed was Mr. Lonely.
18: Oh my God. Can you imagine? I mean, the look on your face when you... I don't even know where to go with that. That's just so crazy. The fact that you didn't know there was going to be three people there, and the fact you played one song.
4: Idea.
18: I wonder that girl and that family must tell that story and their encounter with you.
4: She got one up on everybody. Because I promise you, nobody got an experience like that before.
18: Akon is hanging out. All of the countdown. Let's go. This is song number 5.
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4: All right, we're back. It's JoJo on the radio. This is the iHeart Radio Countdown. Akon is hanging out. Akon, another story, if you don't mind. The T-Pain competition, but not a competition. He was signed to your label, and he starts to do this car battle with you of sorts. And he ends up winning, so go ahead.
2: Oh, yeah, he got me. So, you know, back in when I first started, you know, T-Pain was getting started, of course. He got his huge advance, and he just bought an amazing car, right? Because I was always pull up in all these cars, like top of the line, Italian, German-made cars, straight foreigns. And every time he see me buy a car, he buys a car. And I'm watching this, and I'm like, dang, I get a Lamborghini, he get a Lamborghini. Get a Ferrari, he get a Ferrari. And then one day, I get to Miami, and he pulls up on me. And he pulls up in a $2.5 million, Bugatti. Ugh. And I was like, whoa. In my mind, I'm like, what? Yo, Pay, you did not just buy that. And in my other side, I'm like, oh, this is going to be a problem. That's just, because I would never spend $2.5 million on a car, right? But, bro, when I tell you, he went out, and I just gave him the, I say, bro, you got it. You got this one. This is on, you got this.
4: Oh my God. A 2.5 mil Bugatti.
2: Yeah.
4: And I was thinking out loud earlier, what's the insurance cost on that?
2: Man, insurance on that's like 60, 70,000 a month.
4: God almighty.
2: Easy. Yeah, easy.
4: And you can't, and also another thing I'm learning about this car. You can't drive that car.
2: Oh yeah. And that's another thing. You can't go past 5,000 miles on it because the depreciation goes. I mean, it depreciates all the way down. Like nobody will buy it from you.
4: No kidding.
2: Yeah. No, just like, yeah, you can't even, that car isn't meant to ride.
4: That's why I keep my Bugatti in the garage right there. That's why I do that. All right, there you go. Akon is hanging out on the countdown. Let's do it. This is song number 3.
15: Bruno Mars, Risk It All.

0: That was song number two this week on the iHeartRadio Countdown. What up, it's JoJo on the radio. Akon's here. Akon, final question, I guess. Message to your fans. What do you want to say to this OGs to news?
1: Man, just love them all, man. You know, for just to be in a position where I had fans that actually supported, was always there, and always passed my music down to their children. Like, just to go to a concert and see three generations of, you know, fan bases, it's like, you can't really ask for much more, man. So all you can do is really appreciate the people that did what they did, and I'm happy that I always stuck to them, and I'm grateful that they still support me.
0: All right, Nate. Yeah, no doubt, man. You've got what everybody wants, is to make a mark and to have that mark last. And it's just, man, you've done it.
1: Thank you, brother.
0: Akon's hanging out on with the Countdown. Here we go. This is song number one.
2: Olivia Rodrigo, Drop Dead.

0: There it is, number one this week on the iHeartRadio Countdown. Hope you're feeling that. What up, it's JoJo on the radio. Akon's here, of course. Akon Ringtone's out. The album Beautiful Day is out. A country version of some of your biggest hits. That album, I'm not sure. Wait, do you have a target date on that?
1: Well, so what's going to happen is I'm actually making an original country album. And then I'm going to create a specialty album where I'm going to take my greatest hits and convert them into country.
0: Oh, no kidding.
1: Yeah.
0: So sometime 27 or later this year? Probably next year.
1: Oh, don't worry. You know, I'll be here to announce it and start promoting it.
0: You got it, man. Wait, and tour, overseas tour, that's going to launch at some point, you know?
1: That'll be launching soon. You'll be getting some bulletins coming out on the dates on that, right? It's because they're currently putting the routing together as we speak.
0: What else do people need to know about Akon?
1: Man, just stay tuned because I'm back.
0: All right. Akon, thank you for always dropping in. Thank you for showing the love. I appreciate it. At the end of every interview, fist bump to make it official. Give me a little bop.
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0: Yo,

0: Yo, what is the vibe with Tanya Rad and EJ? And we are here with Malie Zan. How you doing?
1: I feel fantastic.
0: Fantastic. What a great word to use to describe how you're feeling. Why fantastic?
1: Fantastic because I'm just so blessed right now.
0: Uh-huh.
1: I have a new EP out. It's my first one. And it was such a time.
0: Tell me about the new EP. What's the name? What's the called? Write it down for me.
1: The EP is called The Summer That Never Ended,
0: mm-hmm.
1: because we don't want summer to end.
0: Absolutely not.
1: We want it to keep going.
0: Well, what's interesting, because when you go into these stores, it already has ended. When you see all of the Christmas decorations and Halloween decorations and stuff like that. And I'm like, come on, give summer its proper due. It's not over until September or something. You know what I'm
1: right.
0: saying?
1: That's just capitalism at its finest. We don't got nothing to do with that.
0: Absolutely. Absolutely. Okay. Back to the music. So tell me about the EP. You're excited. Tell me all the things about it.
1: I'm so excited about my EP. It's mm-hmm. my first project.
0: Right.
1: So it's my baby.
0: Mm-hmm.
1: I've been working on it for a year and a half-ish.
0: Mm-hmm.
1: I've been taken through all types of journeys since
0: yeah.
1: making it. I was living in London for a year and a half, so I have like some sounds from there. I have a little bit from LA,
0: yeah.
1: Miami, New York. I kind of just incorporated everything that I've kind of experienced over the last couple of years
0: mm-hmm.
1: and just integrated it into the project. And I feel like it's such a reflection of that,
0: mm-hmm.
1: and I'm just really proud of it.
0: Yeah, we got more with Malie Zan up next. But first, Olivia Rodrigo's Stupid Song is on the vibe.

0: is The Vibe with Tanya Rad and EJ, and we are here with Malie Zan. Let's take it back to Savannah, Georgia.
1: Let's take it back.
0: Do you remember the first song that you heard and you said to yourself, maybe not outright saying to yourself, but you were like, I want to do this because I want to make people feel like how I feel listening to this song?
1: Absolutely. I mean, when I was living in Savannah, I moved from Savannah to Atlanta when I was 6 mm-hmm. or 7. But growing up in Savannah still had such an impact on who I am today.
0: Right.

0: It is The Vibe with Tanya Rad and EJ, and we are here with Malie Zann. All right, so you just got back from London, right?
1: Last year, I did a few shows. The year before, I was on tour with Mia Archives.
0: Mm-hmm.
1: I was doing a bunch of shows, All Points East, mm-hmm. Boomtown, just like a lot of cute European festivals, which I really enjoyed. I think seeing the contrast between like the festival season here and in Europe, like the way that they move.
0: What's the difference between the two?
1: The difference between the two

0: to worry about in other countries. No. So I think that's the main thing, but it just seems like they're more organized as well. Like when I did Rolling Loud Thailand, it was just, everything was easy.
1: Get out of here.
0: Yeah.
1: It has to be a trippy experience. Like, it's one thing to be on stage in like a venue, like a concert hall or a stadium or an arena. But let me tell you something. The energy at a festival has to be something

0: drum and bass, super huge. We went to some place in the UK, I can't remember, it's 2 hours outside of London, and there was probably over like 40,000 people there. And I didn't know until I got on stage, actually, that I was like, what? Actually, this is crazy.
1: Yeah.
0: And it was so fun. And I felt so embraced. And I think that crowd of people as well, like in London, in Europe, they really take on the dance community. And I think here, because it is

0: because I'm from Atlanta. At first, I was kind of experimenting with a lot of rap, but I was singing before I was doing any other genre. So it was like interesting to like come from there and then integrate myself and the rest of the community, and I feel like it was really amazing to be embraced.
1: So we got more from Malizanne in just a few, but first let's jump on her new one.

0: Yo, what is the vibe with Tanya Rad and EJ? We are here with Malie Zan. All right, let us know. What are you working on next?
1: I'm working on a new project. I want it to be, I think, obviously dance and poppy. Still a lot of the elements that I have with the rest of my music, but I want to kind of experiment a little bit. I'm really into like Kalela, Tame Impala, just vibes that feel nostalgic and something that I just want to keep replaying. If I'm on a road trip, if I'm like with the friends at the beach or like I feel like those are the type of songs I want to make.
0: It was a pleasure. Thank you so much. Continued success, and please come back whenever you want. The door is open.
1: Thank you.
0: Only for water signs. If you're not one,
1: right,
0: you better find you one.
1: Get going.
0: Thank you.
1: Thank you.
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13: Hey, Alfie. 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

0: on that tour.
1: Bruh, can I just tell you, first of all, when she was here, I'm so mad that I didn't get to see her. But every photo and video that I see of her on tour, it is the same consistency from show one to show whatever number she's on right now.
0: I do feel like a lot of artists are on tour right now, between Ari, Olivia Dean, Harry Styles, Jonas Brothers, BTS.
1: That's right. I just feel like
0: a ton.
1: I feel like it's a tour season.
0: Yes.
1: And I'm here for it.
0: Me too. So let's do a little Olivia Dean.

0: out to our guy, Malcolm Todd. You know he's Audrey Hilbert's brother, right?
1: What?
0: Yeah, so it's really ironic when we were talking about Audrey Hilbert inside the viral mix and we're playing her brother later on. It's really interesting how music can strike twice in a family.
1: It's giving Billie Eilish and Phineas.
0: You know what?
1: It is.
0: Absolutely 100%. He's such a chill dude. He was on the show, I want to say, maybe a couple of months ago, and he was so chill, so relaxed. We sat in a room and meditated, Tanya.
1: Oh, I love that.
0: Such a good

0: And I will say that this has been infiltrating my algorithm lately. Jamie Miller and this Baby Doll song. I feel like I saw Megan Trainor do the dance with him. I saw Julianne Hough doing the dance with him. I saw Lucy Hale doing the dance with him. And now I'm just like, now it's my entire algorithm. So I've been just obsessed and inundated with the song. So I wanted to play it for you right now.
1: Isn't it crazy when you watch one video and it just continuously, like, the same thing just shows up over and over and over again?
0: Yeah, I've been trying to learn the dance myself, but it's

0: with Tanya Rad and EJ. Okay, so our girl is back with some new music. I wonder if that means an album is coming pretty soon.
1: For sure.
0: Shout out to Miley Cyrus. We got to jump on this new one right here. It is Bass Persuades on the Vibe.
2: Let's go.

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11: Next. Hey, Alfie, what can I get for you?
12: Hey, Nora, just a nice latte, please. How was your weekend?
11: Not bad, thanks. Mainly working here. You?
12: Me? Well, I was battling gods in the afterlife realm, and after lunch, I fought mercenaries. Ooh, could I get oat milk with that latte, please?
11: Yeah, of course.
12: 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So a pretty chill weekend. Ooh, and I'll grab an almond croissant, too.
11: Wait, what? 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

0: say?
1: Yo, it is The Vibe with Tanya Rad and EJ. So apparently Gen Z men are doing this or not doing this before first dates. And we got to talk about this because I'm like, why? Anyway. All right,
2: I'm into it.
1: You're nuts.

0: and EJ. Okay, so you said you were into this. This is what makes me think that we're not talking about the same thing.
1: But I'll explain.
0: Okay.
1: Okay.
0: So apparently Gen Z men are not taking showers before first dates, calling it pheromone maxing.
1: Yes. So I think that if you're a smelly person, shower, wear deodorant, all the things. But like, I swear to you, my husband is not a smelly guy. Like, yeah. He doesn't even need to wear deodorant. He'll wear it sometimes, like if he's going to a workout or whatever. But like, his natural scent is really good. So I feel like I understand why they're doing this, because if the person you're going on a date with likes that scent, then that's your match.
0: I'm sorry. I'm just looking at Tanya with a deer in a headlights type of look. Absolutely not. No, I don't.
1: Yes.
0: I think that you're just attracted to everything your husband does. You know what I'm saying?
1: Like, he can do no wrong.
0: Absolutely. I don't necessarily feel like going on this first date. Now, granted, if you are coming from work and going to go have drinks or coffee with someone, then absolutely. Who has time to shower? But not taking a shower, knowing that you smell, is insane to me. Going out on a first date smelling like you're crazy.
1: Yes, I prefaced it with if you smell, if you're like a stinky person, I don't recommend. But if you're not a stinky person, I'm with it.
0: You're with it?
1: Pheromone maxing, yeah.
0: Wild. I can't.

0: the Love Island reunion aired. It came out on Monday.
1: Ooh.
0: And the show wrapped back in like June.
2: Yeah, so I remember us talking about why did it take so long for this reunion to happen.
0: Yeah, and I know that they tracked it, like they filmed it in mid-August. So the fact that like they filmed it in mid-August and didn't air it now. Yeah, it was all like, all signs were pointing to bad. But then when I watched it, I was just really disappointed for a few reasons. One, I feel like they didn't hold the men accountable. I feel like the women were just going after each other and being pushed to kind of go after each other. So I didn't love that because like Kenzie was getting more heat for mm-hmm. being the female Sincere mm-hmm. than Sincere got for being Sincere. So that annoyed me. I also felt like they didn't give context to a lot of things. Like they were fighting about stuff that happened after the show, like mm-hmm. on Instagram and stuff. And not everybody is watching every single move. So I feel like they needed to like explain these things a little bit more because I was lost.
2: Mm-hmm.
0: And I watched every single episode of the show.
2: Mm-hmm.
0: And then I also felt like it was too long.
2: You felt like it was too long.
0: 2 hours.
2: You know what's interesting? Everybody on social media had the same exact sentiment about this reunion show.
0: Yeah.
2: People were talking about like, because you know, I feel like I follow a lot of people that watched the Love Island reunion or just watched Love Island in general. And uh-huh. a lot of people were just like disappointed in the whole entire reunion show.
0: Yeah.
2: So it makes sense. Is that what you're seeing too or no?
0: Yes. Yeah. I haven't really talked to anybody that thought it was a good reunion.
2: Mm.
0: I know.
2: Missed the boat with this one?
0: I think so. And also they just like, it was so fast. Like they edit it to, and I get that they want to keep it like moving and keep it fast paced.
2: But also sometimes
0: like,
2: you got to let something breathe.
0: Yes. Yeah. It just felt so choppy and like quick and I don't know. Just some notes for anybody that's listening.
2: Tanya.
0: Yeah.
2: Senior executive producer.
0: Literally hire me. Freelance me to help you with this reunion, please.
2: I love that.
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0: So
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0: Vibe with Tanya Redd and EJ. To be honest, this doesn't feel like a Labor Day weekend.
1: It doesn't. It
0: feels like a normal weekend.
1: Yeah, I mean, because like we're working.
0: Oh, yeah, that's right.
1: Yeah. But we're not working Monday.
0: We're not. Thanks for the heads up. I needed that. So I can really turn up tomorrow.
1: Exactly.
0: DJ Triple XL, appreciate that mix coming up. Malay Zahn's going to be stopping by. She's coming up next on The Vibe.
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0: here with Malie Zan. How you doing?
1: I feel fantastic.
0: Fantastic. What a great word to use to describe how you're feeling. Why fantastic?
1: Fantastic because I'm just so blessed right now. Uh-huh. I have a new EP out. It's my first one. And it was such a time.
0: Tell me about the new EP. What's the name? What's the called? Write it down for me.
1: The EP is called The Summer That Never Ended. Mm-hmm. Because we don't want summer to end.
0: Absolutely not.
1: We want it to keep going.
0: Well, what's interesting, because when you go into these stores, it already has ended. When you see all of the Christmas decorations and Halloween decorations and stuff like that. And I'm like, come on, give summer its proper due. It's not over until September or something. You know what I'm saying?
1: That's just capitalism at

0: the things about it.
1: I'm so excited about my EP. It's mm-hmm. my first project, right. so it's my baby. Mm-hmm. I've been working on it for a year and a half-ish. Mm-hmm. I've been taken through all types of journeys since making it. I was living

0: Yeah, what is the vibe with Tanya Rad and EJ? And we are here with Malie Zan. Let's take it back to Savannah, Georgia.
1: Let's take it back.
0: Do you remember the first song that you heard and you said to yourself, maybe not outright saying to yourself, but you were like, I want to do this because I want to make people feel like how I feel listening to this song?
1: Absolutely. I mean, when I was living in Savannah, I moved from Savannah to Atlanta when I was 6 mm-hmm. or 7. But growing up in Savannah,

0: Vibe with Tanya Rad and EJ, and we are here with Malie Zann. All right, so you just got back from London, right?
1: Last year, I did a few shows. The year before, I was on tour with Nia Archives.
0: Mm-hmm.
1: I was doing a bunch of shows, All Points East, mm-hmm. Boomtown, just like a lot of cute European festivals, which I really enjoyed. I think seeing the contrast between like the festival season here and in Europe, like the way that they move.
0: What's the difference between the two?

0: we have to worry about and we don't have to worry about in other countries.
1: No.
0: So I think that's the main thing, but it just seems like they're more organized as well. Like when I did Rolling Loud Thailand,
1: mm-hmm.
0: it was just, everything was easy.
1: Get out of here.
0: Yeah.
1: It has to be a trippy experience. Like it's one thing to be on stage in like a venue, like a concert hall or a stadium or an arena. But let me tell you something. The energy at a festival has to be something on another level.
0: Definitely.
1: What do you say?

0: drum and bass, super huge. We went to some place in the UK, I can't remember, it's 2 hours outside of London, and there was probably over like 40,000 people there. And I didn't know until I got on stage, actually, that I was like, what? Well, actually, this is crazy.
1: Yeah.
0: And it was so fun. And I felt so embraced. And I think that crowd of people as well, like in London, in Europe, they really take on the dance community. And I think here, because it is

0: because I'm from Atlanta. At first, I was kind of experimenting with a lot of rap, but I was singing before I was doing any other genre. So it was like interesting to like come from there and then integrate myself in the rest of the community. And I feel like it was really amazing to be embraced.
1: Yeah, we got more from Malise in just a few, but first, my dude right here, Steve Lacy. Oh yeah, on the

0: EJ, so last weekend I had the honor of going to Olivia Rodrigo's Daisy Chain Fields Festival.
1: Yes.
0: And let me tell you, it was such an experience. There were so many modern women out there, so many modern men out there.
1: Yeah.
0: Let me tell you, I loved everything about that festival.
1: I watched a lot of people's kind of like recaps of the whole thing, and just kind of, they were like posting about like how much money they spent, like in terms of like food, shuttles, da da da, da, and like they compared it to other festivals, and it was actually like half of the price
0: was
1: of
0: it
1: other
0: really?
1: Festivals. Yeah.
0: The food wasn't that bad.
1: But like, you know, when you go to a festival, you buy the ticket and right. you have to buy the food and then the shuttles and the merch and the, you know what I mean? Like all yeah. the things. And it seemed like it was pretty
0: spot on.
1: Much cheaper than a, like, say, a Coachella.
0: Can I tell you what my favorite thing about the festival was?
1: What?
0: First of all, Doechii's performance. Like, she was out there. It was hot.
1: Yeah.
0: It was hot in Irvine. And one thing about the festival that I really loved is that when Doechii was performing, nobody else was on the other stage. When somebody else was on the other stage, nobody else was performing on the other stage.
1: Oh, so you got to see it all. If you wanted to see everybody, you could.
0: Correct. Because you're just bouncing, and they gave you enough time to go to the other stage to get ready for the next person that's coming on.
1: Oh, I love that.
0: Right?
1: Yeah.
0: Because I know at a lot of these festivals, there are a lot of competing sounds
1: yes.
0: and just competing artists. And sometimes your two favorite artists may be on the stage at the same time.
1: Yeah.
0: So they didn't give you the opportunity to have to run back and forth. You know what I mean?
1: Olivia Rodrigo, she's a thinker.
0: Absolutely. So I absolutely love that about her. So shout out to Olivia. Loved everything about it. And I loved all of the money that you raised, $20 million. Let's go. Stupid Song is on the vibe. New York City.

0: like honestly so obsessed with Sombra. I just think he's so cool. He just has this like inner something, je ne sais quoi.
1: You know what? He kind of reminds me of like David Bowie a little bit. When you see him perform, a little bit. You don't think it? You don't think so?
0: I don't know much about David Bowie. I mean, being honest.
1: All right. Sombra.
0: But like, I want to see. I know he's on tour, and I definitely want to see him when he comes into
1: good
0: town.
1: Good dude, by the way. Yeah, such a good dude.

0: It is The Vibe with Tanya Red and EJ. Congratulations to Alex Warren. The new album is officially out. He actually stopped by The Vibe last weekend. We had a great conversation with him. And the one thing about him is whenever I get together with him, I feel like I can talk to him for days. Like, we just be in here talking about whatever.
1: He's just a dude.
0: He's a good dude.
1: Love that.
0: Alex Warren, Ordinary. Let's go. It's The Vibe.

0: Brad and EJ, and Dancing with the Stars announced its season 35 cast, and it's pretty exciting and like some really big names. Tatiana Lee is going to be competing for the Mirror Ball. Tyler Cameron, do you know who he is? He's from The Bachelor.
1: No.
0: Dang. Jenna Dewan.
1: Nope.
0: You don't know Jenna Dewan? She's from The Step Up. She is like, she is a dancer. She could be a professional dancer.
1: Oh, okay.
0: Yeah. So Ezra Fretsch, he is a Paralympic athlete. We've got Maura Higgins from Love Island.
1: Oh, get out of here.
0: Yes.
1: I've heard you and Gabby talk about her.
0: I'm obsessed with her. Sierra Miller, obviously. Sarah J. Nader.
1: Get out.
0: Big one. Who else? Oh, Harry Shum Jr. I'm very excited about. And then Julia Stiles.
1: Really?
0: Yes. And then your boy, Connor Wood.
1: Julia Stiles?
0: Yeah, that's a big name.
1: Absolutely. Wow. Dancing with the Stars is going to be definitely a good time this season. You know what's funny? I feel like they actually like went almost in another direction this season, if that makes sense.
0: So I feel like the show's been around, obviously, it's been 35 seasons.
1: Yeah.
0: I feel like it ebbs and flows, and I feel like right now they're, like, really hot again. Like, I think for a while the show was, like, not it, and I feel like right now it's, like, really it.
1: Wow, Julia Stiles. That's awesome. Well, Karol G and Bruno Mars still

0: like that, it's time to go.
1: G-O.
0: Guys, have a great rest of your weekend. Happy Labor Day weekend. And
1: happy
0: we'll talk to you later.
1: Labor Day weekend. Love ya.
0: Bye.
1: Bye.

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0: 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I want to get another W. All right, Zara Larson and Taylor Swift coming up next on KISS.
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All right, I know a lot of people are excited that Pumpkin Spice Latte, you know, officially has been back on that Starbucks menu. But for their fall menu, I saw this. They're going to have these little mini pies. Yeah, there's like an apple crumble one, a pecan, pumpkin, anything mini I'm all about. I can't wait till I can try these. It's Bruno Mars, Risk It All on Kiss FM.

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2: Well, if you want to see Somber live in concert, he's going to be in Anaheim October 9th at the Honda Center. Then he's going to be at the Kia Forum October 10th. So I don't know, maybe looking to getting tickets. You can see this one live. It's My Body Is

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So there's a song on Gracie Abrams' new album called Look at My Life, and she said it wasn't until recently that she really liked it. I'm pretty sure she loves this one, though. This has hit the wall on Kiss.

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2: I hope Megan's ankle is like much better. 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Whew, that looked gnarly. All right, it's Animal on Kiss.

0: Lauren. It is 102.7 Kiss FM, LA's number one hit music station. It's Natalia hanging out with you. 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
2: All right, I've been seeing a lot of posts about, like, get ready, Libra season is on its way. Teddy Swims is a Libra. Yeah, his birthday is September 25th, so he's getting ready to celebrate it. It's Mr. Know-It-All on 102.7 KISS FM.

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2: It makes me so happy to know that we're going to get a second Daisy Chain Fields Music Festival. 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
0: It's time for Ryan's Roses. Thank you for waiting if you have been for this. She says, I saw a text come into my husband's phone from someone called Vegas Girl. Ooh. Mm-hmm. Having a husband and having a husband that has Vegas Girl in the contacts, bad.
2: Bad.
0: That's bad. Yeah. He had been in Vegas weeks earlier for a bachelor party. Why would he still be texting someone from Vegas? Haley in Santa Clarita. Hi, Haley. Thank you for coming on with us. So what did you see? Did you understand what the text was all about?
3: Okay, so that's the thing. I couldn't see the message. I only saw iMessage. So he has actually turned off like that option on your phone where you can see what the message is. And that's new. Like that hasn't gone on before.
0: Okay, and Vegas Girl is the contact. Okay, in there, right?
3: Yeah.
0: Tell me about whose bachelor party was it?
3: It was just his friend, you know, his best friend's bachelor party.
0: I mean, it's not great if he has Vegas Girl in his contacts from before you were married, but you should do a
2: call. No, but unless he was like organizing a way for all the guys to get in and get bottle service and he got the girl's number to like figure out that promotion or get in the club that night, but I don't know why she'd be texting weeks later.
0: But then you put the name of the place in, like you'd put the name, you know.
2: Maybe.
0: You put the hotel name or the restaurant name or the club name or whatever. So hold on one second.
3: Exactly.
0: We are going to make the call to him and see if we can find out. Sisney will call him, offer him some roses, find out if he sends them to, we don't know Vegas Girl's name, or Haley, that's her name, next at Kiss.
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0: What's up, LA? It's Zara Larsson. 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

0: Time for the call on Ryan's Roses, 102.7 Kiss FM. Haley's married. Her husband got an iMessage from someone called Vegas Girl in his contacts. And it was just a way to bachelor party. And that was a few weeks ago. So she's worried about this. Doesn't really make a lot. Why'd somebody from Vegas called Vegas Girl be texting her husband? Mm-hmm. Did you ask him about it, Haley?
1: I did, yes.
0: And he said what?
1: Okay, he said she was just the bottle service girl. Like, it was.
0: Why does he have her number? Yeah. He shouldn't have her number.
1: I don't know. And, like, also, why is it still happening? Like, okay, like, I'm all about hearing an explanation. You know, I'm all about hearing what they have to say and you know, really listening to it. But I understand you're there. Maybe it's a big club and they have to text each other, you know, whatever they want to order. But why is it still happening now that he's home?
0: Okay, we are going to call now. Be very quiet. Just say, Ryan, you have my permission to call and then his name. Go ahead.
1: Okay, Ryan, you have permission to call.
0: We are going to do that right now. Be very quiet. And here we go.
2: Hello, this is Matt.
3: Hi, Matt. My name is Carmela. How are you doing this morning?
2: I'm doing all right.
3: Great. I'm calling from the Fresh Florist. We actually deliver here locally and surrounding areas and offering a free promotion. It's a dozen red roses that you can send to anybody that you'd like today.
2: Oh, okay.
3: Yeah, they're absolutely free. I don't need any credit card info from you or any billing info. It's not a subscription. We just are hoping that you like our arrangements and maybe one day you come back as a returning customer. But these are free.
2: That's kind of weird. But
3: no, it's a promotion that we do like once a month.
2: Okay, got it. All right.
3: Anybody want to send free flowers to?
2: Well, my wife, but I feel kind of weird because it's not like I paid for these or even came up with the idea, you know? It seems kind of like an empty gesture.
3: Well, she would still appreciate flowers, right?
2: Ah, definitely. I think she would definitely appreciate them.
3: What's her name?
2: Haley.
3: Okay, and what do you want to put on the card?
2: Gosh, I didn't even come up with this idea. Maybe just put, like, I hope these brighten your day.
3: Okay.
0: Beautiful. It's great. It's very sweet. Matt, your voice is being broadcast on the radio, and my name is Ryan Seacrest, and you are a sweet man. How are you?
2: Hold on. What is this?
0: This is a problem, actually, probably. So, Haley, your wife is on the line, and she's asked us to call you because she was telling us that you were in Vegas for a bachelor party recently, and you got some texts from a Vegas girl in your phone, and she's wondering if there's something going on, or like if you're cheating on her.
2: No, not at all. I mean, and you know, this is I don't even know why you're involved in this.
0: Well, I agree, and so that's the thing. I don't want to be involved. And who's a Vegas girl? Why is she called Vegas girl in your contacts?
2: You know, this is really between my wife and I.
0: Well, didn't you speak with her? She's on the phone here. Haley, go ahead.
1: Hey, Matt. Okay, thank you for the roses, but it doesn't make sense that you're still texting Vegas girl.
2: It makes total sense. I take my clients there all the time. It's good to have someone there, you know, who can cook us up.
1: Why is she texting you on a random Wednesday night?
3: And why not put her name?
2: I don't even know her name. I was just checking in and trying to keep the, you know, the relationship alive.
0: Why are you trying to keep the relationship alive?
2: Look, buddy, I don't even know who you are, but this needs to stay, you know, you got to stay out of this, seriously.
0: All right, well, Matt, we're going to let you go because you're right. We should not be so involved in this. Thank you, Haley. Good luck.
1: Yeah. All right. Thank you, guys. Thank you for your time, Ryan.
0: Okay. Do you believe him, Haley?
1: I mean, I honestly, I guess I do.
0: Okay. Well, good. You know, then, great. Then our job is done. And thank you very much. And why do you turn off message previews, though.
3: I know.
0: What's the question for?
4: I turn those off. I don't.
0: Are you like, well, no. Sissy Tiny question for you. Does the fact that the flowers are free and he sent them to his wife, it sounded very sweet, but they were free, does that dilute the sentiment or the gesture?
3: I don't know. I thought like they're nice flowers.
4: No, I don't think
0: Yeah, flowers
4: dilutes.
0: Are flowers, yeah. Right? Free yeah. or not. Fine, right? Good. Good on him. Yeah. Good. All right. Yeah, kiss.
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0: 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All right. Friends have certain code. Guys have code. Girls have code.
1: Yeah.
0: That they abide by. So let's say your friend's crush slides into your DMs and you respond. Does that break the code?

0: It's Kiss FM. So, girls code, guy code. We got it all, right? You know your code with your friends. I know my code with my buddies. And what constitutes breaking the code? For example, these definitely would break the code. Dating your friend's ex without saying anything, that would be a code breaker, right?
1: Oh, yeah.
0: Flirting with your friend's partner, that's just bad.
1: Ew,
0: you're a bad
1: yes.
0: person. Telling your friend's secret to someone else.
1: Right.
0: It's a bad thing.
1: Mm-hmm.
0: Now, Michaela, there's some other scenarios that you were wondering about. Tell us.
2: Your friend's crush slides into your DMs and you respond.
0: Your friend's crush comes into your DM and you respond? Yeah, you got to respond by saying, hey, don't DM me.
3: No, I just wouldn't respond.
1: Yeah, don't respond, but are they like
0: that's
1: dating?
0: Bad.
1: Like, is it?
0: Well,
1: like,
0: that's bad. If it's a crush, it doesn't matter. You got to be good to your friend. I think true. You got to be true to your friend. All right, what's another one? Is this breaking the guy code or the girl code? Go ahead.
2: You like your friend's ex thirst trap.
1: Ooh. Bad.
0: You're a bad person. Bad people. Bad. Why are you bringing these up, Michaela?
2: Is there something
0: we need to know?
2: No, I just had an experience recently with a friend. And so I was like, you know what? Like, what is breaking girl code? So,
0: okay.
2: This is a list.
0: Sure this is not an autobiography?
2: No.
0: All right. What's one more?
2: Let's see. You cancel plans with a friend because something better came up.
0: Well, we've all done that.
3: Excuse me. I don't know that I have.
0: Don't be so precious. I have.
3: Because something precious. Better happen comes up?
0: Oh, yeah.
4: No, usually, I don't think you would do that
3: I don't
4: either.
3: Think I have. I'm like,
4: same.
0: Oh, committed. No. Okay, now I'm the devil all of a sudden. Okay.
3: Listen. You do
0: I
3: you.
0: I have done it, but I've said to, you know what I've learned? If something better comes up, you just tell them. I just say.
1: Honesty is always the best policy.
0: I got to tell you, I wanted to go hang out with you, but guess who? Finally confirmed for a date. I gotta go. Oh. Like, that's the best policy right
3: now.
0: Who
3: confirmed
2: that's
3: for
2: different,
3: a date?
2: I guess.
0: It's not an autobiographical. Biographical. However you say it. All right. Kiss FM.

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1: So, Sisney and Tanya, they share each other's locations. They keep trying to get me to do the same thing. No, I don't want it. I don't want to share my location. I don't think we should have that much awareness of where we are when we're not
2: why?
1: Here.
2: It's so convenient. If we were sharing location, we could have easily seen where we were when we were both at Disneyland the same exact day. That would have been nice. I share with Ronnie, and I saw that Ronnie was at Disneyland that day, and we met up and
1: I
2: had a cocktail.
1: Well, I would share with Ronnie, because I'd like to see where Ronnie's going.
2: Well, what? You would share with Ronnie over us? Come on.
1: Well, Ronnie would just be entertainment. I would watch where he go. That guy was in a bikini picture the other day here, walking around. When he just wearing a bikini?
3: It was a Speedo.
2: Yeah, he's always wearing that when he's at the beach.
1: Bikini bottom. And he keeps telling me, have you seen my photo? I'm like, yes, Ronnie, you brought the photo into me. I saw it. Can't get out of my head. So anyway, Jordan in the back room. Now, what did you find out? Why should Sissy and Tiny not be sharing their locations?
4: It takes one person to make you feel like, all right, maybe I shouldn't be doing this often.
1: That's right.
4: One of my friends, she's very interested with my life and what goes on. I love her. She's like my best friend, but is just doing too much, like checking in, calling me, asking what I'm doing and why I'm there. It's just very consistent.
1: And do you sort of white lie to her?
4: I can't even do that. Like, I have to turn it off sometimes because I just, like, if I'm going somewhere, I'm like, maybe not today. I would not like to be hit up about where I'm going.
1: Let's just back off this iOS. This is a lot of stuff. You guys already, there's already enough going on. You don't need to be following each other when we're not even
2: here.
1: We're not following each other.
2: It's just, like, in the back. You don't even think about it.
1: But you do. You would check. You would go, oh, where is he right now? And then if it were at 5:30 and I were at a restaurant, Tanya'd be like, who's he with?
2: Well, that's Tanya. That's not me.
1: Is he driving slow or fast?
3: Yes.
4: Yeah, the slow down messages are crazy too. Hey, I saw you like speeding going way too
1: fast. Yeah, exactly.
4: Fast.
1: Leave me alone. Hello? iOS out of my life.
3: First of all, it's so nice that you have a friend that cares so deeply about you that she is wanting to know all of these things.
4: What about a phone call?
1: What? Yeah, I agree with Jordan on this. All right, we're going to back it down. iOS out a little bit. iOS out. By the way, I tried to get the new iOS. Good luck on that for 2 days.
2: Yeah, it keeps telling me it's going to update tonight, and then it doesn't. I don't know.
1: Yeah, 2 days of just my contacts went to phone numbers. Panic for 2 days. Weird. Then all of a sudden the names start trickling back in.
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0: 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I think my phone needs a new. I think I need a new Surface or a new phone or something. Like my, are you guys having any glitches? My text messages are glitched. Like I will try and type and nothing happens. Is that just me or is that
1: that's
0: a global
1: just
0: thing?
1: You? I just got the new iPhone, so it was time. But my phone before that was doing all the glitching and
0: mine's
1: no battery.
0: It's amazing how like impatient we become as a person. Like yeah. The glass won't slip or slide, and I get so frustrated. Mm-hmm. Tanya, you wanted to say?
2: I feel like it might be human error with you, respectfully.
0: I don't think so. It's buffering a lot more than it should be, you know? My phone is like you not blinking right now. You know when you don't blink, it just stares at you?
1: Oh, my God, yeah. And she stares at you.
0: My phone's staring at me. It's not doing anything that I'm sliding it to do.
1: Have you done, like, a hard reset?
0: Yeah, it takes too long.
1: Take that long at all.
0: It does. I don't know why I squeezed the button so hard. It hurts my hand.
1: I don't think
0: hand.
1: You're doing it right. That's not a hard reset. You need to go
0: Easton,
1: in.
0: Aren't you an engineer?
1: Yeah,
2: have Easton do it.
0: Easton, here.
1: Give me your phone.
0: Hard reset.
1: Do a hard reset on it.
3: I'll reset you.
0: But you just press the button hard, right?
3: Yeah.
0: Yeah, hard. You mean like you squeeze the button to almost to like
1: No,
0: squeeze.
1: There's something in settings. You can go in.
2: Wait, turn it off.
3: And then when you power it back on, you hold the volume up button and the power button until you see the Apple logo.
0: Right, but you have to squeeze very hard, shutdown, right?
3: Not that hard.
0: Oh, I get like tendonitis squeezing the thing. Let me tell you about phones. So your battery now, you can do the things we know, low power, all that stuff. But they say if you keep it face down, if you keep the phone screen side down, its light and proximity sensors keep your screen dark and it saves a lot of battery. So if you're in a bind, put that thing face down. Today's quote. The fastest way to succeed is to look as if you're playing by somebody else's rules while quietly playing by your own. Is that playing somebody?
1: Wow.
0: Is that manipulation? You're on Kiss.

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That's cool.

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0: 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Hey, can we talk about texting for a second? Specifically, different types of okay. There are at least six variations of okay in texting that I don't understand, to be honest with you. I don't know what KK means or okay with AY.
1: Right.
0: What's the difference? And why? Stop.
1: People are very judgy about all of those.

0: morning, baby.
1: Kiss. So, can we just get into this for a second? Okay. So, Lola Martinez, the daughter of Tim Martinez, who has worked here forever, is back in the back room.
2: Yep.
1: Now, Lola, so when you send somebody a text, and I need help on this. This is truly, genuinely coming from me. When you send someone a text and they send back okay or K or KK or OKAY, what is the difference in all of those okays? Is there a difference in those okays?
3: There is a massive difference. It's all about tone. All like you can hear the person through your phone. So okay, just O and a K is like you're annoyed.
1: But Lolo, is this something that we don't know? I mean, how old are you?
2: 19? I didn't know this.
3: I'm 19. Yes.
1: Okay, but are there different definitions okay for all of you and your friends and us? Because to me, it's like if you say okay, it's like thumbs up, got it. Okay, what's all the different stuff for? What does KK mean?
3: KK is just like yeah, good. KK is the best one. You want to get that.
2: Yeah.
1: Oh, that's like a cool one. KK.
3: Yes. KK.
1: Oh,
2: I never do that.
1: People do it to me and I find it annoying.
2: Really?
1: What? Well, I didn't know it was cute. I'm like, can't you hit the O? Like, what's with you? You don't have enough time to hit one more letter?
2: Or the same amount of letters, okay.
1: What about just one K, Lola?
3: Oh my gosh. Like, don't talk to me. I'm pissed.
2: Really?
4: Yeah, that would send me too.
2: Oh my gosh. I think I K a lot.
3: Well, that's not good.
1: Just to break through the confusion and get some clarity, if someone sends me a text and I say the letter O and the letter K, which I mean, cool, okay, got it. That's what I mean.
3: Mm-hmm.
1: What does that mean if I say okay?
3: It honestly seems dismissive.
2: Yeah. No way!
4: Can I tell you something? She's so right because Mark does this a lot with like work stuff and he'll respond with like a K and then I'll spiral. I'm like, was it bad? Could I do better? Like I like
1: spiral.
4: Well,
1: K must mean super pissed.
4: Yes.
3: Yes. K with period.
1: Mark, do you know
3: is super
1: that?
3: Pissed.
1: Huh?
5: This is all fascinating to me. No.
2: What about fine? You do fine a lot. And I'm just like, ooh, fine.
3: That's even worse. Yes. Oh my gosh. I never want to receive that.
1: That's demeaning.
2: Right. Like, I'm like, hey, should I do this report? Maybe, like, do you think this would work?
1: Fine.
4: Fine.
3: I'm like, ooh. Oh my gosh.
1: How do you look today? Fine. How are you feeling? Fine. Oh, Mark.
4: Yeah.
5: Mark
4: needs a lesson.
5: I do.
4: Lolo, help him.
3: I really need, yeah.
1: Okay.
3: No, not K.
1: KK. All right. Can we just go back to the basics of O and K mean yeah?
3: No.
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0: Cactus FM. So, Sissany, this is interesting. You think you caught Michael red-handed at home sneaking in your dog, Diego, to the bed, and there's a rule, no dogs in the bed, right?
1: No dogs in the bed. It's a very simple rule. Even when we had Dakota and Gypsy, which were the tiniest dogs ever, they were not even allowed on the bed.
0: Why are you so rigid about this? Because I don't mind Georgia in my bed until I have to sleep. Then Georgia's got to go.
2: That's what we do, too.
1: Well, also, Diego sheds, so that's like an added layer. And we have white linen or white sheets and things like that. And so I don't prefer to have dog hair in my bed in addition to that.
0: Get over it.
1: I can't get over that. And it's just, I can't. Like, it's already, like, around the house and it gets stuck to my leggings and things like that. And I'm used to that fine. But the bed is, like, sacred.
0: So,
1: like,
0: you think he's sneaking in your dog?
1: So I know he's sneaking in my dog because I wake up before him and I caught him. Like, they're literally spooning on the other side of the bed, like, together, like he's in a relationship with him and not me.
0: Well, forgive me for not understanding how it works when you're in a relationship, but aren't you in the bed with him?
1: Yes, we have a big bed and I'm on the other side.
0: Beds can only be so big with two adult human beings in it.
1: I don't take up much space. I am in my little section.
0: You're telling me that your husband lets Diego come up into the bed while you're sound asleep and then gets Diego out of the bed before you wake up?
1: No, he has not gotten Diego out of the bed before I wake up. That's where I've caught him.
0: You see Diego in the bed when you wake up?
1: Yes, but this is like an ongoing thing because it's actually new and it's ongoing now because Diego used to sleep in the hallway. And then we realized Diego was roaming the house throughout the night and getting into things. And so then now we had to, like, you know, bring him into our bedroom so he's more quarantined.
0: Does Diego take an Ambien? What's going on with
1: Diego? I don't know what he does. I think he just likes to roam. And then he was starting to get into stuff. And so we're like, okay, we need to, you know, almost like crate him into our room.
0: I'm going to take the 40,000-foot approach to this.
1: What is that?
0: You're not allowed to complain.
1: Why not?
0: Because you're sleeping so well.
2: Yeah.
1: I guess
0: like
1: that's
0: anybody that sleeps as well as you sleep that doesn't even hear the dog get up into the bed. You can't complain.
2: Dog get in her bed.
0: Exactly.
2: Not a chance.
0: Such a blessing. You have no idea. You have no place complaining like, when you sleep that well.
1: I fall asleep and I wake up when my alarm goes off in the morning.
0: Yeah, like, well, you are a blessed soul.
2: Really?
1: Yeah, yes.
0: Oh,
1: no
0: come
1: way.
0: Toss and turn with the rest of America.
1: Are you real? Oh, wow.
2: I would feel a 10-pound dog get in my bed in the middle of the night.
1: Is it because I take magnesium at night?
2: No.
0: I don't know. I don't know what you take, but an itsy bitsy spider crawls up my leg and I feel it.
1: No way. Oh, no. I'm the heaviest sleeper ever.
0: I don't want to hear about it. It makes me feel inadequate.
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0: It is time for Ryan's Roses, 102.7 Kiss FM Los Angeles. We do it every single Monday, Thursday at this time. And we've got Brittany on the line. So Sissany, Tanya, she has reached out. She found private photos of her dude, of her husband, that he took of himself, but he didn't send them to her.
1: Oh.
0: So Brittany, good morning, and thanks for coming on.
2: Of course.
0: Can you, I mean, carefully describe what you saw in these photos?
2: Basically, I was looking at photos on my husband's phone from Christmas, and he took them of himself, and they were kind of just like the photos you sent to someone privately. He wasn't wearing anything. I asked him about it because he never sent them to me, and he said that he didn't like how they turned out. That alone felt really weird because it's been years since he sent me anything like that. Later I went back and I looked again, and I found the photos in his recently deleted folder. And that's when I noticed something that really scared me in the reflection of the doorknob. I think I can see a person in the room.
0: So wait, I do this with photos too. I zoom in on reflective surfaces to see what's in the background. You saw another human, you think? But was it a selfie or was this person taking the picture?
2: I can't really tell. I think they're just sitting there. I think he's taking a picture of himself, but they're like in the room.
0: And they're just
2: with him.
0: Watching him take a picture?
2: Yeah, I mean, look, the doorknob is small, but it looks like a face. And it's
0: was it a male or female? Could you tell?
2: I'm thinking it's a female.
0: Have you ever suspected your husband would cheat on you?
2: No. I mean, look, we've been together a long time. Like I said, we're sort of past the, you know, nude selfie stage, but we have a pretty good marriage. We love each other. I thought we were happy.
0: Can you tell where he was when he took the photo or the photos?
2: That's actually the worst part because I think he's in our upstairs bathroom.
0: Okay. We are going to take a break, come back, and see what we can find out by calling him and offering him roses and see who he's thinking about. Is it you, somebody else? Ryan's Roses, Kiss FM.

0: All right, we're about to make the call. It's Kiss FM. If you just got here, we met Brittany a minute ago. She's concerned that her husband is cheating because she found nude photos on his phone, but they weren't sent to her. So her husband was taking like those kinds of photos and has not yet sent them to her. She thinks that it's going to somebody else. She also thinks she saw another woman in the room in the photo in the reflection of the doorknob.
1: Wow.
0: Is really sleuthing. But it's true. You can you zoom in on those iPhones and you can see things. Reflections.
2: Well, I would
0: little,
2: too.
0: Little things.
2: I mean, these pictures are already so sketched that they're there. And so then I would be dissecting the entire picture. What else is in there?
0: So, Brittany, I need you to say, Ryan, you have my permission to call and then your husband's name.
3: Ryan, you have my permission to call.
0: Okay, we're going to do that right now. Be very quiet. Sisney's going to offer him roses as a public service. We want to find out who is top of mind. Like, who does he want to send red roses to? Hopefully it's you, but if not, be very quiet, okay? Here we go.
4: Hello?
2: Hi, can I speak to Jose, please?
4: Sorry, you caught me on a run.
2: Jose?
4: I can help you.
2: Hi, my name is Alyssa. Hello? I'm calling from Magical Blooms. How are you doing this morning?
4: I'm fine.
2: Great.
4: I'm sorry that I'm on. Why are you calling me? I'm sorry.
2: We deliver here locally and surrounding areas, and today you've been selected to receive a free promotion. It's a dozen red roses that you can send to anybody that you'd like.
4: Thank you so much. I'm sorry. I'm outside. This is a bad time to talk. I'm sorry, but I'm going to pass on your promotion.
2: Are you
4: Thank
2: sure
4: you
2: there's nobody in your life that you'd want to send flowers to? They're free. I don't
4: no,
2: need cash
4: I'm
2: from
4: sorry.
2: You.
4: It's a bad
2: anything.
4: Time. I thought this was important. I'm sorry.
2: I mean, this is important. I can call you back a different time.
4: Sure. Wait, what is it?
2: It's a dozen red roses you can send to anybody that you'd like. They are free. I don't need cash from you. I don't need anything. And then it's not a membership. It's not a subscription. Nothing like that. It's just if you like our arrangements, you'd come back as a customer one day.
4: Is that free? You don't need a credit card or anything?
2: No, just the name of the person. We can start there.
4: All right. Sure. Great. Let's do the, catching my breath. Brittany.
2: Okay, great. And what would you like to put on the card for Brittany?
4: Roses twice in 1 month. You're just that special.
2: Oh, that's cute. Okay.
4: Yeah,
0: hey, Jose, my name is Ryan Seacrest. Your voice is being broadcast on the radio right now, and I've got your wife, Brittany, on the line, who's, I'm sure, grateful that you sent her the roses. But can I ask, why are you scrambling? Why is it a bad time? Why were you struggling to send roses to your wife?
4: What? What are you...
0: You're struggling to send romantic roses?
4: I'm outside on a run. What do you... Who? Oh, my God. What is happening right now?
5: You're not alone in the photos. Who is she, Jose?
4: Hold on. You went on a radio show? You went on a radio show and talked on the radio about those photos? Baby, do you have any idea what this could do to my job?
5: Answer the question. Who's in the photos?
4: Babe, I have clients. I have bosses. The CEO is in town. He could be listening to this right now.
0: No reason to scream.
5: This is a question. In a reflection of the doorknob, I could see a woman.
4: I do have to scream.
5: Who is she?
2: Yeah, but now he's hearing you scream.
4: There's no you're wrong.
5: Who is
4: she? There's no one else in those photos. Babe, you know our bathroom. There's a mirror. There's hooks. Towels everywhere.
5: No,
4: I was
5: and there's a doorknob that you can see reflection.
4: Babe, I gotta go.
0: Jose, what'd you take a picture of?
2: He left.
0: He's gone?
2: He's gone. He hung up.
0: So, did he say he was on a run? Does he jog? Is he on a run?
2: Brittany?
3: I mean, not regularly. I think he's maybe... I have no idea.
0: Well, let me give you my feedback. Someone that reacts that way by screaming and yelling, for me, it shows... guilt.
3: Yeah.
0: It's a problem.
3: Agreed. Agreed, Ryan. Definitely a problem.
0: If there were no issue here, this would have been a much easier, calmer, and clearer conversation. Yelling, getting off the phone. He's hiding something. You're on to it. You know it. You've seen the photos. Do not stop here. This is more information, and now you got to get to the bottom of it.
3: I got what I needed to know that something's up. So thank you so much. I really appreciate it. But
0: sorry. Man. Good luck. But he's guilty. He is guilty.
3: Yeah. All right? Thank you.
0: Thank you. Good luck.
2: Yeah. I mean, the reaction alone.
0: Well, if you didn't do it, you don't yell and then you don't just run off the phone. It's it's amazing. Like, it's so easy to tell when people are not telling the truth.
2: Yeah.
0: Because the truth is so easy to tell. Very frustrating, that guy yelling. All right, Kiss FM, that's Ryan's Road.

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1: All right, it's Kiss. If you're just pulling up into work right now, switch over to the iHeartRadio app. You can play us on your smart speaker, too. You don't have to miss a beat. It's Kiss.

0: it's Kiss FM. Good morning. Chloe, are you there?
1: Yes, I'm here.
0: All right, Chloe next. She wants to find out, how do you get a type A friend to chill out?

0: thing here is that you can't retrain that kind of person. It's impossible. They will not survive.
1: Right. So we were born this way.
0: You just have to decide, can you be compatible enough with a type A and just enjoy them for who they are and what they do and how they do it or not? And that's a big decision you got to make. You're going to Cancun, Chloe. It's okay. You're going to be fine.

0: It's Kiss FM. Can we just go there for a second? What is appropriate to open in public, in work, in a studio, in school, when it comes to your food that you brought in, your lunchbox,
1: yeah,
0: your breakfast box?
1: A sacked lunch, a sandwich.
0: Yeah, something that does not reek. Kebab. Sounds good.
1: Oh, wow.
0: I like a kebab.
1: What was that? A garlic? An onion?
0: What's on like, it? What is on the kebab? We cannot stand the stench.
2: I don't know.
1: You don't even know?
2: I have no idea.
1: Oh,
0: look,
1: man.
0: I'm a leftover guy. I like leftovers. This is the season of leftovers.
1: Speaking of leftovers, we went to Casa Vega on Dia de los Muertos. They had like a huge celebration, a mariachi. It was such a fun dinner. And I got the chicken mole, which is something I never order there.
0: I've had it.
1: And it was delicious, but I didn't finish it, and so I put it in my little to-go bag with my leftover rice and beans, and I was so excited to bring it home, and I left it there. I thought about
0: going back.
1: Mole
0: is a big deal.
1: You
0: know the commitment that goes into mole. When I've had it, was it completely drenched on the plate? You can't even see
1: yes,
0: the chicken?
1: Yes, exactly. It was like just the chicken,
0: that
1: and that's
0: is
1: it.
0: Heaven.
1: It was
0: that's
1: so
0: it. Yes.
1: good.
0: It's not a little dabble. It's a big blanket of mole.
1: Delicious. And so, when I thought about going back, but at that point, I was already home in pajamas.
0: But that wouldn't stink. That smells like cinnamon and
2: stuff.
0: Yeah,
2: that smells good. I mean, I'm the type of girl that brings boiled eggs on an airplane.
1: Do you not have any self-awareness, like, on a plane, stinky eggs?
2: I don't mind if people eat stinky food.
0: No. We mind if you do. Not you. We. You eat that. You don't smell your own odor. We do.
2: I know, but I'm saying, like, I don't mind if somebody on an airplane is also eating something stinky. I'm like, go ahead.
0: But
2: get
0: that's
2: your
0: because you're a violator.
1: Yeah, because you're a stinky eater.
0: So now you've got a partner in crime. Yeah. Sophia, what did somebody break out in class?
3: They brought an egg salad sandwich.
0: Oh, Tanya. What class are you taking?
3: It's my German cinema class.
0: Tanya, you in that class?
2: No.
1: Oh. By the way, egg salad sandwich, delicious.
2: And they don't smell at all.
1: Yeah,
0: and it should not smell quite so bad with the mayo mustard sauce on it.
3: No, it was so strong. And like, we're sitting in this classroom. It's an hour and a half class. And I think it was like the 15-minute mark that we're in. This person sitting a couple seats next to me pulls out like this egg salad sandwich and just starts chewing it. And the smell, I'm just like, I can't.
1: Just lops falling down on the desk.
0: Did the profs let you eat in school, in class?
3: I mean, they're not thrilled about it, but like, they won't tell you put that away. I feel like it depends also on the teacher.
0: I feel like it's a distraction to the other, especially if it makes noise.
2: I didn't even know what he was talking about.
1: It took me a minute. I was like,
0: what do you call them?
1: They are professors.
0: Profs.
1: She just said teacher, so it's like it's so.
0: Well, you guys want to come to school with me? It's profs.
1: You've gone to school.
2: Never heard that ever.
0: I went to 1 year college and dropped out. I called them profs.
1: I know.
0: Hey, you look, I know.
1: We know you think you know.
0: And it's so good to think you know, even when you don't know.
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0: 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Now, this isn't. Yeah. Are you in any clubs? Like, do you have a group that gets together and works out or plays a sport or I don't know, or drinks a wine or a club?
1: Yeah, actually, me and some of my friends want to start learning mahjong. So,
0: oh my gosh, what is that?
1: Exactly, spell it. I don't even know how to play it, but it's like it's all the
2: everybody's playing.
1: Yes,
2: it right now.
1: And so
0: I started learning. Not playing.
1: And yes. So a bunch of my friends actually went last Thursday to go play somewhere, and I couldn't go for whatever reason. But I'm going
0: to
1: go with them next week.
0: Where do you have to go?
1: Well, sometimes you can have places that actually like have a whole night themed about it, and it's just a bunch of like people playing.
2: I have a tutor I can send.
1: Oh, I love that. Mm-hmm. Okay,
0: sorry, see? I don't even if I put it into my search. I can't even spell it.
1: Yeah, like, I don't even know how to spell it. We call it Maj.
0: Just search it.
1: I know. It's Mahjong. Everyone's playing it, though. Even like last weekend at the dance competition.
0: Is not playing Mahjong.
1: Everyone is.
0: Everyone's playing Fortnite.
1: No.
0: Fortnite is what we do. Fortnite, not Mahjong.
1: I'm intrigued.
0: Ruby, Mahjong?
3: Neither. Fortnite. Or
0: Sophia, Mahjong?
3: No.
1: Not yet.
0: And what? How do you spell Zhong?
1: Let's see, actually. That's a good question.
3: J-O-N-G.
0: How do you spell... That's Jong.
1: It's Ma Jong. Jong. M-A-H-J-O-N-G.
0: Anyway,
1: you asked me if I'm some sort of a club. I'm my club.
0: This is like a near-death thing. I don't know.
1: No,
0: like,
1: it's not. Mahjong, it is so chic.
0: I'm worried.
1: They sell them at like West Elm and like you can... This is like the it thing. It's like when everyone started doing pickleball.
0: Mahjong is not pickleball. Anyway, I bring this up because Tanya, you're in a book club. No one's in a book club anymore.
1: No, people don't read books.
2: First of all, I'm not allowed in this book club. My two best friends started a book club where they read a book and then they go to a dinner spot that we've all wanted to try, like one on our list, and they discuss said book, and I'm not invited to be in the book club.
0: Because you don't read.
2: No, but I have ChatGPT that could give me cliff notes just like that.
0: Yeah. No, but that's...
1: No, that's cheating.
0: Which is... No, but no one is in a book club anymore. That it doesn't happen.
1: I don't know. Some people are kind of like
2: into
1: that too.
2: Yeah, they're going to the restaurants that like I want to like go to. I want to try
1: new things.
2: Just go
1: to the restaurant with them.
2: And I can't because I'm not in the book club.
0: Here's the thing. I'm just going to tell you the top line. This is like my friends that want guys' weekends. Like, why? They're running from their relationships. Same thing with the book club.
1: Not running they want to get from away from their.
0: Why do people play golf?
2: To be fair,
0: they want to get away from their wives.
2: To be fair, my two friends that are in this book club are single, so they're not running from any guy.
0: Well, they're never going to meet anybody if they're in this book club. I guarantee you that is for sure. No, there are things people do to get away from their significant others because it's time. I'm just like, I have guys that are like, hey, bro, we're going on a guys' weekend. What's fun about a bunch of dudes on a weekend? Nothing at all.
1: I don't know. Unless bonding, hanging out.
0: No, bonding, please.
2: Well, I want to be in the book club.
1: You're such a lone wolf. Like, you just don't want to hang with your dudes.
0: I don't want to hang with a bunch of guys for an entire weekend. It's just not fun. Have you met guys? Guys are not fun to be around for two nights.
1: So
0: they're not.
1: Funny.
0: They're gross.
2: Gross.
0: Anyway, Tanya, the book club, no. Find a new club.
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0: Thanks for being here. So over the weekend, I was with my sister for her birthday, and my mom, I was home in Atlanta at the house. My mom loves to do the dishes. Like, I cooked a little bit, and she does the dishes. They have a Publix grocery store near them. So I zipped in there. I got my cilantro. I made it very simple. I got cilantro, ginger, and ground chicken, and just a little thing in a pan, but easy. High protein, salad, a couple of vegetables, a little rice with lime. Anyway, made that. And my mom said, could I do the dishes? I'm like, yeah. She loves the dishes.
1: It's therapeutic sometimes.
0: Do you like the dishes?
2: I like the dishes too.
1: I don't mind them, but I also have, I'm kind of a control freak, so I have a particular way of stack the dishes in the dishwasher.
0: So do you divvy up the dishwashing duties at home, or do you do them because it's therapeutic to you?
1: We just kind of trade off. Just depends on your mood that day. If I like have the energy, I want to just do it all by myself, but if I need the help, I'll ask for help. But sometimes I don't like the help because I don't like the way he does it.
0: What does what?
1: Stacks the dishwasher. So it's like, thank you so much for your help, but this is not like efficient. You know?
0: I got things going crisscross applesauce.
1: Oh, you're one of those. That's the thing. And sometimes I'll go to like do the dishes. I'll open the dishwasher and there's the cups are where I usually put the plates and they're all like spread out. I'm like, you could fit five more cups in this one section.
0: It's so interesting. I am such an organizational guy.
1: Yeah.
0: Except toiletry bags and dishwashers.
1: That is bizarre to me.
0: I can't get things in my toiletry bag. I don't know what it is. And then if somebody helps me, all of a sudden it fits.
1: Yeah.
0: Yeah. Same with the dishwasher. Loading it. It's all over the place. And I don't know if that's just, you want to be done with it. So do you go back and then correct his work?
1: I go back and correct. And not only that, I have to fix all the forks and the knives and the spoons. Like, they have to all be in one section and not all spread out.
0: I'm kind of happy to hear this because things like this, not this, keep me up at night. Not this, but other things. I'm happy to hear that you have one of those things. And he knows that you're going to fix it, so he just throws it in there and walks away.
1: 100%.
0: And then you get it right. That's the way it works.
1: I know.
0: It's KISS FM.

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0: It is Kiss FM. All right. Friends have certain code. Guys have code. Girls have code.
1: Yeah.
0: They abide by. So let's say your friend's crush slides into your DMs and you respond. Does that break the code?

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1: So, girls' code, guy code. We got it all, right? You know your code with your friends. I know my code with my buddies. And what constitutes breaking the code? For example, these definitely would break the code. Dating your friend's ex without saying anything, that would be a code breaker, right?
2: Oh, yeah.
1: Flirting with your friend's partner, that's just bad.
2: Ew,
1: you're a bad
2: yes.
1: person. Telling your friend's secret to someone else.
2: Right.
1: It's a bad thing.
2: Mm-hmm.
1: Now, Michaela, there's some other scenarios that you were wondering about. Tell us.
3: Your friend's crush slides into your DMs and you respond.
1: Your friend's crush comes into your DM and you respond? Yeah, you got to respond by saying, hey, don't DM me.
4: No, I just wouldn't respond.
2: Yeah, don't respond, but are they like that's dating? Bad. Like, is it?
1: Well,
2: like,
1: that's bad. Well, if it's a crush, it doesn't matter. You got to be good to your friend. I think
3: true.
1: You got to be true to your friend. Right, what's another one? Is this breaking the guy code or the girl code? Go ahead.
3: You like your friend's ex thirst trap.
2: Ooh. Bad.
1: You're a bad person. Bad people. Bad. Why are you bringing these up, Michaela?
3: Because
1: is there something we need to know?
3: No, I just had an experience recently with a friend. And so I was like, you know what? Like, what is breaking girl code? So
1: I've done it, but I've said to, you know what I learned? If something better comes up, you just tell them. I just say.
2: Honesty is always the best policy.
1: I got to tell you, I wanted to go hang out with you, but guess who finally confirmed for a date? I got to go. Like, that's the best policy right
4: who
1: there.
4: Who confirmed
3: that's
4: for a
3: different,
4: date?
3: I guess.
1: It's not an autobiographical. Biographical. However you say it. All right. Kiss FM. Thank

0: It is time for Ryan's Roses, 102.7 Kiss FM Los Angeles. We do it every single Monday, Thursday at this time. And we've got Brittany on the line. So this is neat, Tanya. She has reached out. She found private photos of her dude, of her husband, that he took of himself, but he didn't send them to her.
1: Oh.
0: So Brittany, good morning, and thanks for coming on.
2: Of course.
0: Can you, carefully describe what you saw in these photos?
2: Basically, I was looking at photos on my husband's phone from Christmas, and he took them of himself, and they were kind of just like the photos you sent to someone privately. He wasn't wearing anything. I asked him about it because he never sent them to me, and he said that he didn't like how they turned out. That alone felt really weird because it's been years since he sent me anything like that. Later I went back and I looked again, and I found the photos in his recently deleted folder. And that's when I noticed something that really scared me in the reflection of the doorknob. I think I can see a person in the room.
0: So wait, I do this with photos too. I zoom in on reflective surfaces to see what's in the background. You saw another human, you think? What was it, a selfie, or was this person taking the picture?
2: I can't really tell. I think they're just sitting there. I think he's taking a picture of himself, but they're like in the room.
0: And they're just watching him take a picture?
2: Yeah, I mean, look, the doorknob is small, but it looks like a face.
0: Was it a male or female? Could you tell?
2: I'm thinking it's a female.
0: Have you ever suspected your husband would cheat on you?
2: No. I mean, look, we've been together a long time. Like I said, we're sort of past the, nude selfie stage, but we have a pretty good marriage. We love each other. I thought we were happy.
0: Can you tell where he was when he took the photo or the photos?
2: That's actually the worst part, because I think he's in our upstairs bathroom.
0: Okay. We are going to take a break, come back, and see what we can find out by calling him and offering him roses and see who he's thinking about. Is it you? Somebody else? Ryan's Roses, Kiss FM.
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0: Right, we're about to make the call. It's Kiss FM. If you just got here, we met Brittany a minute ago. She's concerned that her husband is cheating because she found nude photos on his phone, but they weren't sent to her. So her husband was taking like those kinds of photos and has not yet sent them to her. She thinks that it's going to somebody else. She also thinks she saw another woman in the room in the photo in the reflection of the doorknob.
1: Wow.
0: Is really sleuthing. But it's true. You zoom in on those iPhones and you can see things, reflections.
2: Well, I would
0: Little things.
2: I mean, these pictures are already so sketched that they're there. And so then I would be dissecting the entire picture. What else is in there?
0: So, Brittany, I need you to say, Ryan, you have my permission to call, and then your husband's name.
3: Ryan, you have my permission to call.
0: Okay, we're going to do that right now. Be very quiet. Sisney's going to offer him roses as a public service. We want to find out who is top of mind. Like, who does he want to send red roses to? Hopefully it's you, but if not, be very quiet, okay? Here we go.
4: Hello?
2: Hi, can I speak to Jose, please?
4: Sorry, you caught me on a run.
2: Jose?
4: I can help you.
2: Hi, my name is Alyssa. Hello? I'm calling from Magical Blooms. How are you doing this morning?
4: I'm fine.
2: Great.
4: I'm sorry. Why are you calling me? I'm sorry.
2: We deliver here locally and surrounding areas, and today you've been selected to receive a free promotion. It's a dozen red roses that you can send to anybody that you'd like.
4: Thank you so much. I'm sorry. I'm outside. This is a bad time to talk. I'm sorry, but I'm going to pass on your promotion.
2: Are you
4: Thank
2: sure
4: you
2: there's nobody in your life that you'd want to send flowers to? They're free. I don't need cash
4: I'm
2: from
4: sorry.
2: You.
4: Sorry, it's a bad time. I thought this was important. I'm sorry.
2: I mean, this is important. I can call you back a different time.
4: Sure. Wait, what is it?
2: It's a dozen red roses you can send to anybody that you'd like. They're free. I don't need cash from you. I don't need anything. And then it's not a membership. It's not a subscription. Nothing like that. It's just if you like our arrangements, you'd come back as a customer one day.
4: You said they're free. You don't need a credit card or anything.
2: No, just the name of the person. We can start there.
4: All right. Sure. Great. Let's do the... catching my breath. Brittany.
2: Okay, great. And what would you like to put on the card for Brittany?
4: About roses twice in 1 month. You're just that special.
2: Oh, that's cute. Okay.
4: Yeah,
0: hey, Jose, my name is Ryan Seacrest. Your voice is being broadcast on the radio right now, and I've got your wife, Brittany, on the line, who's, I'm sure, grateful that you sent her the roses. But can I ask, why are you scrambling? Why is it a bad time? Why were you struggling to send roses to your wife?
4: What? What do you...
0: You're struggling to send romantic roses?
4: I'm outside on a run. What do you... Who? Oh, my God. What is happening right now?
5: You're not alone in the photos. Who is she, Jose?
4: Hold on. You went on a radio show? You went on a radio show and talked on the radio about those photos? Baby, do you have any idea what this could do to my job?
5: Answer the question. Who's in the photos?
4: Babe, I have clients. I have bosses. The CEO is in town. He could be listening to this right now.
0: No reason to scream.
5: Ryan, answer the question. In a reflection of the doorknob, I could see a woman.
4: I do have to scream.
5: Who is she?
2: Yeah, but now he's hearing you scream.
4: Who? There's no reason. No, you're wrong.
5: Who is she?
4: There's no one else in those photos. Babe, you know our bathroom. There's a mirror. There's hooks. Towels everywhere.
5: Yeah,
4: I was
5: and there's
4: alone.
5: A doorknob that you can
4: you are working. Babe, I gotta go.
0: Jose, what'd you take a picture of?
2: He left.
0: He's gone?
2: He's gone. He hung
0: All
2: up.
0: Right. So, did he say he was on a run? Does he jog? Is he on a run?
2: Brittany?
3: I mean, not regularly. I think he's maybe... I have no idea.
0: Well, let me give you my feedback. Someone that reacts that way by screaming and yelling, for me, it shows guilt.
3: Yeah.
0: It's a problem.
3: Agreed. Agreed, Ryan. Definitely a problem.
0: If there were no issue here, this would have been a much easier, calmer, and clearer conversation. Yelling, getting off the phone. He's hiding something. You're on to it. You know it. You've seen the photos. Do not stop here. This is more information, and now you got to get to the bottom of it.
3: I got what I needed to know that something's up, so thank you so much. I really appreciate it. But
0: sorry, man. Good luck, but he's guilty. He is guilty.
3: Yeah. Yeah. All right? Thank you.
0: Thank you. Good luck.
2: Yeah, I mean, the reaction alone.
0: Well, if you didn't do it, you don't yell, and then you don't just run off the phone. It's it's amazing. Like, it's so easy to tell when people are not telling the truth.
2: Yeah.
0: Because the truth is so easy to tell. Very frustrating. Got to yell. All right, it's Kiss FM. That's Ryan's Roses.

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If your phone battery's getting low, what can you do? Switch to low power, obviously. Go do not disturb. But there's something I was reading that says you'll save the most battery if you do this. I'll tell you in a second at Kiss.

0: 102.7 Kiss FM. I think my phone needs a new. I think I need a new Surface or a new phone or something. Like my. Are you guys having any glitches? My text messages are glitched. Like I will try and type and nothing happens. Is that just me or is that a
1: that's
0: global
1: just
0: thing?
1: You? I just like got the new iPhone, so it was time. But my phone before that was doing all the glitching and mine's no battery.
0: It's amazing how like impatient we become as a person. Like the glass won't slip or slide, and I get so frustrated. Mm-hmm. Tanya, you want to say?
2: I feel like it might be human error with you, respectfully.
0: I don't think so. It's buffering a lot more than it should be, you know? My phone is like you not blinking right now. You know when you don't blink, it just stares at you?
1: Oh, my God, and she stares at you.
0: My phone's staring at me. It's not doing anything that I'm sliding it to do.
1: Have you done, like, a hard reset?
0: Yeah, it takes too long.
1: Take that long at all.
0: It does. I don't know why I squeezed the button so hard. It hurts my hand.
1: I don't think you're doing it right. That's not a hard reset. You need to go
0: Easton,
1: in.
0: Aren't you an engineer?
1: Yeah, have Easton.
2: Have Easton do it.
0: Easton, here.
1: Give him your phone.
0: Hard reset.
1: Do a hard reset on that.
3: I'll reset you.
0: But you just press the button hard, right?
3: Yeah,
0: hard. You mean like you squeeze the button to almost to like death
1: No,
0: speed.
1: There's something in settings. You can go and
2: wait,
3: you
2: but
3: turn it off.
2: Wait.
3: And then when you power it back on, you hold the volume up button and the power button until you see the Apple logo.
0: Right, but you have to squeeze very hard, shutdown, right?
3: Not that hard.
0: Oh, I get like tendonitis squeezing the thing. Let me tell you about phones. So your battery. Now, you can do the things we know, low power, all that stuff. But they say if you keep it face down, if you keep the phone screen side down, its light and proximity sensors keep your screen dark and it saves a lot of battery. So if you're in a bind, put that thing face down. Today's quote. The fastest way to succeed is to look as if you're playing by somebody else's rules while quietly playing by your own. Is that playing somebody?
1: Wow.
0: Is that manipulation? You're on Kiss.

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1: 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Well, it's going to wrap up a Monday. We're going to roll out of here this morning. Tomorrow's a second date update. Have a great day. We'll talk to you tomorrow. Thank you, Backroom. Thank you, studio.
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1: 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Bye-bye.

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0: That's right. Happy Labor Day, friends. 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

Mara Larsson, you know, she's one of the many going to be in Vegas at our iHeartRadio Music Festival. It's crazy that September 18th and 19th. Like, we are so close there, okay? 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

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Oh my goodness, this weather, man. Definitely kind of crazy to say the least. Also, though, too, I mean, it definitely feels a lot warmer today than yesterday, but the humidity, I'm just so sticky over it.

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Okay, so how cute did you see Ricky Alvarez's post about Ariana Grande? Because obviously the Eternal Sunshine tour is wrapping up here. And he's just like such a fan. I'm really rooting for them. Like, for reals. Don't judge me. Yeah.

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And let me tell you, I think Beyonce, like, doing the re-release of B-Day, like, nobody was expecting that. I think everybody was like, what? And it's so funny because I have a friend, Ronnie. Shout out, Ronnie. He's always so excited about Beyonce. And he was like, I honestly feel like it's my B-Day, too. He was just so excited. Have you got a chance to listen to the re-

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2: Okay, honestly, I am just such a sucker for Somber. 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

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I swear, all I've been seeing is like HOA nightmares. Like last week I saw there was like a condo complex out in San Clemente that was dealing with like $20,000 fees. Now there's like Torrance condo owners that are getting a $49,000 fee. I'm like, this is so crazy because a lot of these HOAs don't have any like backlog for money to do any like maintenance.

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Now, you know we're always with you on the smart speaker, whether you have a Google Home, Alexa, whichever. Just make sure we're number one on that preset, okay?

Yes, I am getting up out of here on a Labor Day. I'm going to kick it with you tomorrow. I'll be back. But Natalia's up next for JoJo. She's got some tickets for you to Universal Studios Hollywood Halloween Horror Nights. 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

crazy was that rain yesterday? I was enjoying it, though. I loved it. I wish we had some of it today. But it's sunny out. It's a little hot, right? Doja and Kiss. Happy Labor Day.

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2: You know, the music video for this is pretty cool. 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

as someone who is born and raised in the 818, this humidity, it is hard for me to deal with, right? It's hot. I like the rain, but I just want it to be a little bit cooler. Hope you're having a great Labor Day. It is 102.7 Kiss FM. 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
1: 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We've got an entire room dedicated to Zara Larsson. 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It's completely free. 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

All right, I feel a little bit like an idiot because I thought that tomorrow night was the premiere of Dancing with the Stars. Oh, dude, I was so wrong. 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